0: là, c'est Aux Ondes FM.
1: Clap your hands, everybody, if you got what it takes. 'Cause I'm Curtis Blow, and I want you to know that these are the breaks.

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When I look across the room and you're staring right back at me like somebody told a joke and we're the only ones laughing. Don't know why I try, cause ain't nobody like you. Familiar disappointment every single time I do. Every single night, my arms are not around you. 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
1: He's not my baby, I'm his. It's a song about having a connection with somebody older and questioning where that feeling comes from. I think a lot of people who grow up too quickly or spend their childhood wishing it away end up looking for that lost feeling later in their life. Sometimes it shows up in romance and this desire to be looked after, understood, or held in a way that feels almost childlike. It's about that complex and how those emotional needs can blur into love.

0: nous y promener.
1: I see the cities of the earth and make myself at one.

I remember you was conflicted, misusing your influence. Sometimes I did the same, abusing my power full of resentment. Resentment that turned into a deep depression. Found myself screaming in the hotel room. I didn't want to self-destruct. The evils of Lucy was all around me. So I went running for answers until I came home.

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1: Time is a reflective song about time passing, human impermanence, and the regrets that come with not living and expressing yourself honestly. It's a story about wasting your life and waiting for things like certainty and identity, but still confronting the temporary nature of love.

0: pizza.
1: Mononoe is a Japanese phrase that means the gentle sadness of knowing everything beautiful is temporary and loving it more because it won't last. For as long as I can remember, I've had a deep fear of impermanence, and every song on this album is tied to that feeling in some way. But when I found this phrase, it completely reshaped the way I understood things, and I knew the album needed to end with the song. It's a song about becoming aware of the way everything around us eventually expires, people, moments, versions of ourselves, and learning to live with that rather than being in fear of it. Learning that the beauty of things come from the fact that things don't last forever and that we should treasure it and the time we have with them because of it.
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Rattling your ground, karma's on your scent like a bounty hunter. 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
1: Lord God, I come to you a sinner, and I humbly repent for my sins. I believe that Jesus is Lord. I believe you raised him from the dead. I ask that Jesus come in my life and be my Lord and Savior. 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
2: Kendrick, where you at?
3: Damn, I'm sitting here waiting on my van. You told me you was gonna be back in 15 minutes. I gotta go to the county building, man. These kids ready to eat. I'm ready to eat. Shit. I gotta get them food stamps. Come on now. You on your way or what? I hope you ain't out there messing with them damn hood rats out there, shit. Especially that crazy-ass girl, Shireen. And plus, you got school tomorrow. You keep fucking around in them streets, you ain't gonna pass to the next grade. 11th grade.
4: Is that Kendrick on the phone?
3: Your daddy calling about some damn dominoes. He wanna holler at you, too. Go ahead, Kenny. Go on.
4: Hey. Hello? Yeah, where my motherfucking dominoes at?
3: Kenny.
4: What?
3: I'm on his voicemail. Damn fool.
4: Oh.
3: Shit.
4: Yeah, where my motherfucking dominoes at? It's the second time I asked you to bring my fucking dominoes.
3: Give me the damn phone. Shit, don't hang up. Damn, let me...
4: Kendrick,
3: when you get this message, man, call me back. I need to know when you're going
4: to
3: bring back my damn car. This man fussing about some damn dominoes. It ain't all that serious. Fuck damn dominoes. Shit, I'm going to miss my damn appointment. Fuck. Fuck some damn dominoes. Nobody want to hear that.
4: Nobody want to hear your ass. Matter of fact, cut my motherfucking oldies back on. You're killing my motherfucking vibe.

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1: Confessional song about the reality of depression and the disconnect and numbness that can come with it. It's the most honest song I've ever made, and it wasn't a song I ever intended for people to hear, so I'm very nervous for it to be.
2: Vous écoutez Ozone FM 99.7.